0: That music upset the leading Italian quartet when it first got the parts in Mozart's time so much that they sent it back to the publishers to have it corrected. Luckily, Mozart stuck to his guns. You're tuned into Exploring Music, and we're listening to string quartets today of Haydn and Mozart together. 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
0: Let's hear one more sample of these beautiful six quartets that Mozart dedicated to Haydn. I loved hearing the Emerson play, so let's stick with them. This is the Emerson Quartet playing the opening of the quartet, which has the nickname The Hunt. Quartet in B-flat major, Kerschel 458. The strings imitating the sound of hunting horns in the very beginning of this piece.

We just heard one of the most introspective and moving of Shostakovich's works, the Symphony No. 8 in C minor. The New York Philharmonic was conducted by Jaap van Zweden.

A big moment for the drums in the opera Samson and Delilah by Camille Saint-Saëns, the famous Bacchanal played by the Minnesota Orchestra, directed by Eiji Owe. In a moment, music from an opera that we're going to feature tomorrow afternoon on Classical WFMT. 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Tomorrow, it will be the Vienna State Opera in a complete performance of Beethoven's Fidelio. And here's a highlight from that work, the famous Prisoner's Chorus, as the prisoners are given a moment in the sunshine in the courtyard, and they sing an ode to freedom in O Welche Lust, O What Joy. Robert Shaw leads the Atlanta Symphony Chorus and Orchestra.

That was pianist Rochelle Sennett and Bach, the English Suite No. 2 in A minor on Classical WFMT. It's a Friday. We came through the storm just fine. I hope you and your family and your loved ones are well and that everyone's safe and happy. We've got great classical music this afternoon. Coming up, a violin concerto by Glazunov and a work by a violin virtuoso from